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0: 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It's 8-3 David 7.

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1: Shit, have a good
0: evening. This is 1822.

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0: 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I also ran a VIN for a boat earlier and it turn was delayed. So I don't know if that's the issue or not.
1: 96573, I got it down the street.

0: 96.5773. I got a negative return for that plane. Again, I don't know if the teaching is delayed or not. I'm getting boat queries that I ran about 10-15 minutes ago.
1: Yeah, copy. You can just let me know when they come back.
0: Wait, 4-7.

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0: 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This is Mission Valley Power Emergency Dispatch. Yes, I got a call from a customer in Polson reporting that his power is out, and I have his info when you're ready.
1: Just gotta return on the plate that you gave me. It's coming back. It says valid on a blue F-150 19-2 registered to Brent Lozo. Address is out of Brown Air, then take
0: it. RT. And his first phone number is 541-731-0881. And he said if that doesn't work, his second phone number is 541-510-6009, and I have his address and meter number when you're ready.
2: Yeah, go ahead.
0: His address is 504 6th Avenue East in Polson, and the meter number is 02-14008. Over.
2: 10-4, thank you.
0: Thank you, 705. 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
1: I returned that wallet to its owner from earlier. 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
0: Call from earlier?
1: Yeah, it was a bound wallet on the dish. The detention gave it to me and I gave it back to the

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FM 61 from

7 local fire station, Chicago copy, attempt to locate a reckless driver reported by off-duty 1512 headed northbound from Highway 93 in Wilson Family Food. Vehicle being described as a red Nissan Altima with a 28 of Frank Bird Ida 693 brake. Seven, continue to locate on a reckless driver headed northbound from 93 in Wilson Family Foods. Reported by off-duty 1512, vehicle is going to be a red Nissan Altima 2014 with a 28 of Frank Edward Ida 693. RP is going to be a date. Sherwood out of Mission. RP is advising this vehicle is going over 100 miles. It's all over the roadway. RP is willing to sign if this vehicle is seen. Please stop and notify the station. 67 clear at 1940.

I copy that, 2.1.

after her mom. She's at 509 Fifth Avenue Southwest. 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Said that this is the second time it's happened. She didn't call in the first time, but her boyfriend is still outside and it keeps flying past them.

Ground 4613 status.

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1: Vehicle at the church just down the road here on North Main and Mission.

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1: 2050.

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We're gonna be clear of the address, but because of the facts, we're still gonna be looking at APL out for the kids.

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BLS Green, excuse me, Palm Memory Care. 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

0: 704 is now.
1: I copy 704, you're gonna be en route from the 60s that's been throwing up. They said about 6 times in the last 3 hours. They said that he seems and he can answer questions or requests to go to the hospital. Thank you.

0: Colson Wheel 549, please respond to 38753 Mountain View Road for the report of a fire alarm. Colson Wheel 549, please respond to 38753 Mountain View Road for the report of a fire alarm. 429 clear at 2058.
1: 429 Wheel Fire, copy page.

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0: Copy and route.
1: I copy Mission Relay Security is advising that this is going to be a residential fire alarm upstairs at Zone 5. They have not spoken with the homeowner yet.
0: I copy initial.
1: 2000. 2100.

0: 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Mission Alley Security told me that if we could stand down on this call, we'll be available.
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0: Pulsing 0549, please respond for the request of Mission PD to 401 North Main Street for the report of a missing 11-year-old boy. Pulsing 0549, please respond for the request of Mission PD with the drone. 401 North Main Street for the report of a missing 11-year-old boy. 49 clear, 2140.
1: 49 roll fire, copy, thank you.

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0: 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With droplet precautions, run MS 24, please respond. ALS yellow 4445 North Foothills Drive for a 60 mile with droplet precautions. 24 clear at 2207.
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0: I just got a call with a female advising that at 1400 Cherry Hill Court, apartment E is an Edward. The female that lives there has been punching the walls for quite some time. RPA know her name. She advised that she believes she might be coming off of something. She's unsure if anyone's there in the apartment with her.
1: 10-4.
0: 2225.

station. 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
1: Alright, copy. Do you want me to page an ambulance?
0: Stand by.
1: 914, if you're...
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0: 214, please respond to ALS yellow to 1400 Cherry Hill Court, apartment E is in Edward. A female possibly coming down off of some sort of substance. Post an ambulance. 214, please respond to ALS yellow to 1400 Cherry Hill Court, apartment E, for a female possibly coming down off of some sort of substance per law enforcement request. 214 clear at 2238.
1: 214-73 is en route from Pablo.
0: 2239.
1: Here's the main street bridge there in Arrow. Negative, I'm on station down road. 312 available.
0: First name I got, Hunter.
1: Yeah,

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1: Give him a nine, into the system.
0: 10-9.
1: EMS noted female advised she's under the influence of

0: 3-8-1-4.
1: Go ahead, 2-4.
0: Law enforcement, need to advise you that this individual is under the influence of methamphetamine.
1: We copy, thank you.
0: You're welcome, 2243.

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0: For your male vehicle, he does not have any 29s, also through 975. So look up the female, standby on her.
1: Double.
0: 2247.

0: Looks like Luana is revoked. She's gonna pick up and hold on her license. I've got negative 29 for her, also through 975.
1: Yeah,
0: thank you, 2229.

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0: 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What about that other one that was just to meet you guys?
1: We're going to try and get eyes on it. I think it's a tracker too, though.
0: Yeah, there's an IO out here at the parking lot of Mission School, so I wanted to support them.

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0: 2242.

0: 519.
1: Got a call from Phillips Quarterville down in Houston. He advised Tim Morzo just came to his place asking him to call the cops. He advised there is a male at her residence, unknown name, who is refusing to leave and keeping her up. Yes, he advised that the female does appear to have a conflict with. Stand for a brief IOA, stand for the target, copy.
0: Stand for a copy.
1: He was over at Phillips' house, unknown if it's still active. He wasn't really forthcoming with a lot of details. He didn't know the name of this male, and Tina wasn't really giving him much

0: 2-1, please respond to LS Yellow to stage in Dixon AC for a Perlon pressure request. Mission Ambulance 2-1, please respond to stage in the area of Dixon Agency for Perlon pressure request. 214 clear at 2352.
1: Two one four, Ronan acknowledges page.
0: 2352.

0: 214-704, interrupt this stage.
1: I copy all the information they've given me now is the split lip.
0: Thank you.

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Go ahead, 214. Sanders called back and advised that when they clear you to go in, it's going to be the address 304 Panami. Copy. 22359.

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0: went back to his old house that was burned down in Dixon. Spent time in the shed on the property. Left on a bicycle.
1: And just FYI, this male is a floater that's been banned from the reservation for 3 years and is not supposed to have contact with that female.

0: Southwest. He's requesting extra patrol and she's wanting an officer there. Hopefully soon. She's hearing people outside talking about robbing her and possibly burning her residence down. And then she calls back and says these females are assisting Chastity and Becky, and they are beating up a little kid on the south end of her property while also being right outside her door yelling at her.
1: Recently placed here.
0: And for a break, IL-69 turn 5 to copy.

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0: Max, Fred, GK, I got Diaz and Phillips, Stephen. I'll be clear from there looking for suspect, Javon Whitehawk.
1: Stand for identification.

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Go ahead, 214. They just told me that you can stand down. Copy. 017.

0: The female is, I think he's at 101 Fifth Avenue West. The male just showed up at her house. It's all bloody and his assaulted. Sounds like he is now walking down the road towards Main Street with a blue backpack or a sleeping bag.
1: 10-4, that was the male that showed up late.
0: Stand by. Okay, so it sounds like the male that was assaulted is currently at her door at that residence. The male that assaulted him is walking down the road towards Main Street with a blue backpack or a sleeping bag.

Postal Management 4, please respond. Yellow at this time to Burn Assault 101 5th Avenue West, long person is en route. Postal Management 4, on ALS, yellow for an assault to 101 5th Avenue West, long person is en route, 24 clear at 020. Long pushman is in route. 120.

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1: For victim saying that he worried that the suspect might be back at his house. He's worried about his animals.
0: Copy. Okay, well, address to the...

0: 115 Fifth Avenue West.
1: Yeah, that's the Cantina. Good question.

0: 6144, we need EMS. ALS RAD, this dude.
1: Mike, I'll be there 28. It's 7-0-3-2-1-4.
0: Good.
1: PD on scene is requesting you as ALS RAD.
0: Copy, we will code up. 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
0: I'm in the Folsom area. If you can see Coley County to get more information about the assault that happened and which direction the suspect went.

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1: Go for six.
0: There's a male walking eastbound on Fifth Ave towards Main Street with a blue bundle of some kind on his back. We don't have a name for the victim or the suspect. RP is a 40-sticker.
1: Copy, can you repeat the description again?
0: It's a male walking eastbound on Fifth Avenue with a blue bundle of either a backpack or a sleeping bag on his back.
1: You'll be in the area.
0: Thank you.
1: 14703, do we have a location of the patient?
0: They're going to be at the 101 Fifth Avenue West with law enforcement.
1: Copy.
0: Rerouting you to 115 Ave West. They're there with the victim.
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0: Land with 4603. 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
0: And can we run a history on the snow, please?

Tunnel. We have a vehicle rollover Highway 212 at 90 Rivali. Excuse me, Highway 293 in Rivali. 9-1-6.

0: vehicle rollover. Mission Fire, 429 Mission Amish, 14 please on Highway 200, Highway 93 in Ravalli for a rollover. 429 214 clear at 114.
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1: All right, copy. 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
1: Out of California, 334. Is this a situation this morning?

0: Charlie, copy and temple location. Server northbound Highway 93, passing Super 1 in Tulsa. Vehicle described as a red Chevy Silverado with a possible plate of Frank Adam Boy 064. Frank. 467, continue to locate on our west driver northbound Highway 93, past Super 1. Vehicle described as a red Chevy Silverado with a possible plate of Frank Adam Boy 064. That 28 returns active on a Chevy Silverado 2022. Green in color. RP advised this vehicle on Highway 35 was following close, passing and no passing and speeding. RP is willing to sign if this vehicle seems to be stopped notified the station 467 clear.
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That vehicle is not there. I'll continue keeping an eye out for it.

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0: 10. 7 East, 1st Street East, Montana, Charles William Young. 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

Houston. 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

fire for tonight? 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

DLM companies called back advising that they've received a cancel code. It was smoke from burnt bacon. Okay, 720.

0: 91563. I just took a 911 call from Post Bay Grocery requesting law enforcement. They just had a male come behind the counter and steal kratom. He took off running towards Ace. He's wearing a face mask. She says it's the same person that got caught there a couple of weeks ago.
1: Copy.

0: Good.
1: Looking at the call a couple of weeks ago, the suspect was a Brian Hockma. That time they advised that he drove a steep red and brown older truck with a camper shell on the back and was on the west side of Polson.
0: Matt, copy. Is that the same one that 7 was dealing
1: with? Lieutenant 4, she advised it was the same person.
0: Matt, copy.

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0: 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Last seen heading northbound.
1: Alright, can we close?

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1: 727.

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0: Ma'am.
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0: to Corona, 737. And I'll be out checking at
1: 8. Alright, copy out at
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0: 10-4.
1: Back, have you 7-5?

911 with Ronnie McWilliams again. He resides at 53336 First Avenue West, advising that

four, I think it was a few ago, we got a similar call from this male. She was refusing to leave.

0: 7.
1: Been looking at history. There's been quite a bit of history this week. It looks like the first was back on the 7th, where she was refusing to leave. Officers came 10:15 with her. The jail had some issues with her in there for some medical issues, and then it looks like yesterday, today, there's been concerns with her returning back to the residence, not supposed to be there.
0: Traffic, I'm noise up in the Pablo, I'm heading towards Charlotte.

0: 49 pager test, pager test only. 75 49 pager test, pager test only. 14 and clear, 817.
1: Copy, stage. Morning.
0: Oh, good morning, 816.
1: Hey, over here. Trying to find my place.
0: Pager test only.
1: We're an Empire,
0: 49 pager test. 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
1: 14
0: and clear,
2: 817.
1: Good morning, 817. Christina. I'm 5235. First Avenue West, First Street West.
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0: tonight on 5-6 something. Can I just show you a rise of a 911 call at 109 Long Lake Drive? I called back and spoke with a Jill Nichols who buys her Apple Watch called that there's no emergency.
1: Alright, copy.
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0: 72467. I took a 911 call from a Robert De Maripa. It's out on Turtle Lake Loop near the park there. He's having an ongoing problem with people overnight camping in the park. They keep coming on his property, stealing from plugging their electronics into his outdoor outlets. He requests assistance from there's no overnight camping allowed in that park. I can call and ask, I'm not sure who's responsible for it.
1: I'll call about this whole property.
0: Alright, so Tim, he's pretty upset. Right, so he's called several times. I haven't had a chance to look up history within Central Court.

0: front, an ambulance 214. Please respond yellow to 53440 2nd Avenue East for a patient with an extremity break. Front, an ambulance 214. Please respond ALS yellow 53440 2nd Avenue East in Charlotte for a fall patient with an extremity break. 214 clear at 8:24. 704, you're going to be en route for a 15-year-old male who fell down an unknown stairs onto a concrete floor. The RP is advising that he's got a significant amount of knee pain, negative head strike, negative loss of consciousness. He's not bleeding at this time, but there are this knee might be broken or at least dislocated.
1: 704, copy.
0: 845.

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0: 010.
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0: I spoke to the RP Rescue Circle regarding that 1075. I'm going to swing by there later today instead of prepared again, so you can leave a call up on the board and tell them. That'd be awesome.

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1: copy, code 4.

0: Air Force.
1: I did send out a message to the rest of the world to let them know what was going on out here.

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1: Do you want me to open a separate trap for this?
0: Tambor.
1: Mike, have you sent it in?
0: Beginning mileage is going to be 059.

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Tango Bravo Charlie 2007, gonna be on a box truck. It says Tamarack Brewing Company.

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0: 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That female. 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I called her over the same thing. Said she got paperwork. 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She said, Ohio 11 might have the paperwork. The dog of theirs. I'll be sending clues.
1: Okay.

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0: I'll be back en route to 19 with Mr. Down. Any mileage? 59.
1: Copy.

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0: Can I just say if I have a 911 accident on dial? I spoke with a female at SMG County Supervisor with her Apple Watch.
1: Simple.
0: Hello, 15.

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0: 8567.
1: Good.
0: I just took a 911 call reference up there that's been hit on Highway 83 at Lost Road to South of Mile Marker 70. The bear is injured on the side of the road, possibly with broken. I did call Highway Patrol. They do not have a game warden on duty, but they were going to try and call one.
1: I'm back in my car today.
0: I copy 1153.

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1: Go ahead.
0: Reference this man call over in the 12. I was told by the game when the ET will over 2 hours. Was there a deputy response?

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1: To acknowledge your page, you can show me
0: in route. I've got an 8-2-2 in route. This is going to be for an unresponsive male, 39 years old, plus heart attacks.
1: I copy short part, thanks.
0: 2302, they're starting CPR. Control. Copy, this is going to be for a 79-year-old male.

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2: I got that call out.
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0: 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There is a gate code if you want to call dispatch for that information.
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0: ambulance telephone, please respond ALSELO to the scenic. Out northbound Highway 93 at Ravalli for a male sick patient. Mission Ambulance 204, please respond ALSELO to the scenic. Out northbound Highway 93 in Ravalli for a male sick patient. 204 clear, 1203.
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0: For a male device, he had a laceration to his liver 3 weeks ago, and today he's not feeling well. He has pain all over his body. He's going to be on foot waiting there at this scene at turnout.
1: 7-1, 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

Super one, talk to people that are having some issues here.

0: I'm sorry, and what's the situation there?
1: We had one driver make contact.
0: Currently, my police officer is on a CPR in progress call. Get him up there as soon as I can.

0: Thank you for
1: calling.
0: Hello. You said 22 to 14 is the truck that came out and she didn't want to report me. If you check one driver for 29-31-31, it's going to be Montana. Female officer Gray, George Robert Adam, young person Sandra.
1: Okay. I'm sorry, 15 for you guys, give me that name again.
0: Alaska Gray, George Robert Adam, young person 1942-1046.
1: And are you still going to need a pulse officer up there?
0: No, we're good, they don't need a report.
1: I'm going to just come back with a dollar, please, and try to burn down and get him signed in.

0: Sorry.
1: Clear of that. 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Possible, that's too much for you.
0: Alright, thank you, post-born.

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1: Is in the St. Louis. Mike, 1235.

703. 703. 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
0: 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Should be Kevin Jack Bell.

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1: 10-4, I'm just not clear of what I've been doing.
0: If you want to take a look at the welfare check on Parasol Lane,

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0: 老板。
1: 原来我才是三杯。
2: I just took a 911 call from a female at 408-16 East advising that yesterday she received a DoorDash order and the DoorDash delivery person had a 5-year-old child in the vehicle with her. They left a 5-year-old child with the food she's bringing. Said about like to talk to an officer.
3: Copy.
4: Contact with our warming center and had contact with him. He didn't take form, but as a new guy, he couldn't give me how many times he was a guest there over the winter. We had to wait for his boss, but they had to take form for him in December. I just didn't have to deal with him. I'm never going to get anywhere.

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1: And first, can you give me the name of the ground sound?
0: John Robertson and Dixie Garfield.

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0: 1, Germany.
1: You raised 10-8, 10-4.
0: Yeah, 10-8. Sorry about that.
1: Oh, sorry. The top is...

parties on this call. I'll direct them to civil court for any damages to their property. I spoke to LS-505. This is, I believe, just going to be a livestock call for the improper affection of the line. I'm going to stick it out. I've directed both those RPs to make inquiries to the livestock inspector's office as well.

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1: 5-2-8, I'll be 10-8-10-15 to St. Luke's, 30 mileage, 582.

0: 拜师傅。Take a look at the burglary on 11th Avenue East. 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
1: Good.
0: I got a call from Jenny at the McDonald's. We were closing off a spawn event, so they had several counterfeit $20 bills. From the same person.
1: Sorry.
0: 1532.

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0: Nashville for that female, you can show me 10.
1: 15, 39.

0: couldn't get Manny and Allie on, and it was speaking to the Pablo Tower. I can hear distress. I just looked. The phone belongs to Barbara Young, and she lives at 332 9 Twin Creeks Way.
1: Running that email, he does have an active in Folsom City Court for $185 for disorderly conduct.
2: If Barbara Young,
1: 9 is not sure if she's enrolled. 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

0: 914, he's licensed out of Free State of Earth 2027, so a lifetime DUI count too. Negative 29, negative.
1: Got it.
0: You're welcome, 15.9.

Dispatch. 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
1: Yeah, I was wondering, you're not on call, or do you know who is for the South End? I have an outage in Hot Springs.
0: I believe that would be Nico Alexander.
1: 10-point, thank you.

0: the customer over in Hot Springs, we checked voltage and electrician says that there might be a leak that went bad, but I do have a meter number if you're ready.
1: That's good.
0: 02.

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1: 5 2 10 will be sent in.

0: 507, confirmed. Good report from Killington Mouse City Network. Time to see males fighting across at a Castleberry at the Oak City. And there was a male that was laying on the ground. He didn't get up right away. The suspect, or one of the other males, had taken off. Brown sweater, gray sweat, long black curly hair. He took off walking towards the hospital. The male that was laying on the walk got up and started walking towards the hospital. Also, he was throwing up at the time. I'm sure if he hit his head or just what happened.
1: Hold

Ambulance 214, please stage in the area of Access Montana 312 Main Street Southwest. Has fallen and hit his head. Rhode Island Ambulance 214, please stage in the area of 312 Main Street Southwest for a male that's fallen and hit his head. 214 clear at 1630.

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1: S1631. 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
1: 1032.

0: 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Yeah, if you want to just send an ambulance to check on what's the alert and talk to them.
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1: Yeah, he is East DB as well. Can you see his tribal? Can you detain him from here?

Thank you.

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0: 7IO is en route. I'm not getting a return on that mail. 975 is about to have any 29s for him.
1: Yeah, I got it. Yeah, Metro's checking on him. People here that want to make a statement, so I'll be posting with him once medical gets up. 7-4, correct.

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Last names should be Vaughn, Victor, Adam Union, Henry Nora, Christopher Bradley, Boy Robert, Adam David, Edward Young, Middle J,

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0: 29.
1: Yeah, I'm going to change this and do an assault call. George Hammer is going to be the other half of it.
0: I copy a suspect.
1: Yeah, 10-4. 10-4, yeah, I was talking to

0: 964773. This is Nicholas Hammer, Bourne.
1: I don't have the year, but it's 21 this last April.
0: Thank you.

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15, 4607. 975 is requesting assistance with a call out in front of Pablo Family Foods. They took a call from an individual by the name of a child, approximately 11 years old, standing out by there, pulling on another child that was screaming and crying. I know that they're trying to pull one of the children.

0: 请按灯。我一个差不
1: 多。This is the local control building that this is working, but Capital ITA doesn't know if they were sending it to us or not, but had the, they had the oldest was about 11, and he was pulling on another child. He doesn't know if he was trying to get across the road or just what was going on, but he's crying.
0: Alright, copy, I'll
1: walk
0: over your call.
1: And also get the control on the floor if you want to look at it.
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1: 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You can show me clear tonight.
0: I copy. 1521, did you copy? Hello, 4. We're out at St. Louis and available.

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0: 1726.

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0: contract expired as of May of last year to Philip Salen out of Medleia, Minnesota, on a 2006 Pontiac G6 sedan, blue in color. Insurance is not confirmed.
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0: 14, 21, 48. Edward John King, 475.
1: Mariah Bell out of Browning. This is 1721.